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1: Good morning. I'm Sage Daniels. BC conservation officers responded to a black bear attack in the Cowichan Valley on Friday at Stony Hill Regional Park. The conservation officer's service says around 10 a.m., a woman was hiking with her off-leash dog in the park and encountered a sow and cub. They say the sow attacked the dogs and the woman intervened. She received injuries from the bear and the dog survived. Conservation officers and RCMP swept the area and didn't find the bears. An investigation determined the attack was defensive in nature and no efforts to locate or capture the bears will be made. The Cowichan Valley Regional District says the park has been closed to ensure public safety and will provide an update on Monday. Warning signs have been placed in the area and conservation officers will continue to monitor bear activity in the park. The RCMP says BC's top Mountie has been relieved of duty over years-old allegations. Vista Radio's provincial reporter Emily Joveski has more.
2: The RCMP says the force was recently made aware of allegations against Deputy Commissioner Dwayne McDonald dating to 2016 to 2018. RCMP Commissioner Mike Duhame did not provide details about the nature of the allegations. He said an investigation is ongoing. Assistant Commissioner John Brewer has been tapped to take over McDonald's role on an interim basis. Emily Joveski, Vista News, Victoria.
1: Premier David Eby is shuffling some key members of its cabinet after Finance Minister Brenda Bailey announced she will be undergoing treatment for early-stage cancer. Josie Osborne moves from the health file to take over as Finance Minister. Bailey plans to return in October as Minister for Jobs and Economic Development, a role she previously held. Eby says September will be an intense month for budget preparations.
3: This is a very heavy workload, obviously, to carry while you are also going through cancer treatment. Nobody should have to do that. And so Brenda will be going back to a file that she knows and can excel at, with work she can pick up immediately once she's back.
1: Ravi Kalon is leaving his role as jobs minister to serve as BC's new health minister. The head of the BC's Fruit Growers Association says this year's Okanagan wildfires are another blow for fruit farmers after years of challenges. Adrian Arts says the Bald Range wildfire near Summerland struck at the height of peach harvest season, and hundreds of thousands of pounds of fruit may go to waste. He also warned that the BC apples people see in grocery stores may look a little different this year due to smoke and high temperatures.
4: This year we're going to see apples that aren't as red as normal. And so I would just ask folks to not judge an apple by its color.
1: Art says the losses come after several challenging years for fruit farmers, with drought, intense heat, and cold snaps impacting crops.
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0: for that, Sage. Appreciate it. Crazy story about the apples there. It just goes to show how much smoke and wildfire across our province affects all of us. Moving on over now to sports in Major League Baseball. The Toronto Blue Jays fell in the finale of their three-game set against the New York Yankees yesterday, 4-3 in extra innings. The Jays are off today and head to Tampa Bay to open a set with the Rays starting tomorrow at 3:40. The Seattle Mariners picked up a win in their series finale in Houston over the Astros yesterday. They took 2 of 3 in that set. The Mariners are off to travel today, heading to Milwaukee to open a three-game set with the Brewers tomorrow at 4:40. In CFL action over the weekend, BC were winners in the Week 11 kickoff. They beat Calgary 30-26 on Thursday. Friday saw Winnipeg beat Ottawa 33-21. Saturday's doubleheader, Edmonton smoked Toronto 42-12. Hamilton over Saskatchewan 26-19. Week 12 kicks off Thursday. Ottawa visits Montreal. BC will host Saskatchewan Sunday at 4 o'clock. And NFL preseason week 2 in the books. The Seattle Seahawks fell 17-7 to the Dallas Cowboys on Saturday night.
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0: 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For your weather, another hot day to start the week. Sunny, a little bit of haze, 27, feels like 31 with the Humidex. Tonight, some clouds and down to 13. Tomorrow, sunshine 26. Wednesday, sunny 23. Thursday, sunny 25. Nice all week long. Right now, 6:05 and 13 degrees.
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is 6:12 on today, Monday, August 17th. It is Black Cat Day. It's also thrift store day, so we'll talk a little bit about that. I had a nice little marketplace score on the weekend. We'll share some of our thrifting wins. Man, what a weekend we also had here in town. I mean, mine was just absolutely jam-packed. I feel like going back to Thursday, we played in that Ronald McDonald Golf Tournament down in Victoria. Friday, I mean, I work, but then I stamped off a couple more spots on my Cowich and Wine Festival passport. Saturday was Cowich and Craft Beer and Food Festival, and yesterday was, let's get ourselves prepped for another week. One of those weeks where, like, I'm going on holidays for 2 weeks after this week, so it's busy getting ready for holidays, right? Isn't that weird how you have to work harder before your holidays so that you can take your holidays? Yeah, is what it is, though. Welcome to the Sunrise Show, everybody. My name is Justice. If you want to be part of the show today, share what you got up to on your weekend. It was great to run into a number of you at Beer Fest on Saturday. Had a blast there. For some reason, I had started writing out all of the beers that I was drinking, and my list just stopped about 2/3 of the way through. I don't know what could have contributed to that, but some great music, met some great people, had a lot of fun. If you want to be part of the show today, 250-746-4897. Share what you got up to this weekend. Let's have some fun on your Monday. Right now, it's one from the Red Hot Chili Peppers. This is called Tell Me Baby. It's on 89.7 Sun FM and the Sunrise Show. It is the show that stars you. Morning!

0: But those are the Red Hot Chili Peppers and their song, Tell Me Baby. It's here on 89.7 Sun FM and the Sunrise Show. Good morning. Hope you enjoyed your weekend. Get up to some fun stuff. Maybe you're at Beer Fest taking in some of the sights and the sounds there. The Show and Shine, of course, was yesterday at their new location at the Cowichan Exhibition. When I was on my way home from Beer Fest getting a ride, I saw it was like hundreds of cars heading out for the Rod Run. So that's always cool to see. For your weather today, it's another hot one. 27 feels like 31 with the Humidex. Tomorrow, 26 degrees feels like close to 30. Right now, it's 14 degrees and time for us to take a look at our 840 Idiot nominee.
1: He really is an idiot.
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0: 840 Idiot and the nominees for it. Dumb people doing dumb stuff. Idiots making news. We go back to Florida. I got a text late last week and was like, why are all the idiots in Florida? I don't know. Something in the water just seems to be where the stories come from. But we go back to Florida again today. At the Indian River County Sheriff's Office annual barbecue fundraiser. What idiotic could have happened there? Well, oh boy. You know what they say? If the porta potty is a rockin', don't come a knockin'. So this barbecue fundraiser that they have every year raises money for charity. It's kind of like an open house, invites people to come down, see the jail, see the police detachment, all that kind of stuff. They also had SWAT and canine demonstration. It was the 32nd annual barbecue. Did some hot dogs, that kind of stuff. Now, to help staff the fundraiser, of course, there are police and family and volunteers, but this seems where things could go wrong. Organizers actually employ some inmates who they say, quote, can be counted on when beyond the prison's walls. Ugh. They call them their trustees. Tasks include serving food and maintenance of the grounds. That's where we meet today's idiot. 35-year-old Hartley Sanchez was one of the inmates helping out at the barbecue, assigned on the serving line, when surveillance cameras caught him sneaking away from his job and heading about 50 yards away to a row of porta potties. There, he reportedly talked to two women, then checked to see if the coast was clear before going inside one of the porta potties with a woman. When questioned by jail staff, Sanchez admitted freely, yeah, one of them came into the porta potty and we got down to business. That was 36-year-old Elizabeth Greer, who was a former inmate at the jail, had just been released about 2 months earlier, came back to the barbecue for a conjugal visit in the porta potty. Sanchez, who is still in jail, is now also facing a felony charge for what they call allegedly escaping his work assignment and an unauthorized conjugal visit. Now faces up to 15 more years in prison, but the sheriff's barbecue is still a success, raising $63,000 for local charities. 35-year-old Hartley Sanchez for leaving the sheriff's fundraising barbecue to get down to business in a porta potty with a former inmate. Today's 840 Idiot nominee.
2: You idiot.
4: Idiot.
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0: What a song that is. Courage. Tragically Hip is here on Sun FM. You might have heard the promos for it, but coming up on Thursday is the 10-year anniversary from the final Tragically Hip concert. Pretty crazy how fast that's gone by. And so we're going to have some special programming with one of our weekend hosts, Kenny, between 3 and 6 in the afternoon to relive that final Hip show from Kingston, Ontario. 6:32 right now. Your weather today, it's going to be hot again. 27, feels like 31 with the humidex and sunny skies. Maybe a little bit of that lingering haze because that just kind of seems to be around recently. So that will still be here. Tonight, down to 13 with some clouds. Tomorrow, sun and cloud. 26 feels like 30. Wednesday, 23 and sunshine as well. Right now, it's 14 degrees. And time for us to check in with Sage from the newsroom to see what's going on this morning. Morning, Sage.
1: Good morning, Justice. BC conservation officers responded to a black bear attack in the Cowichan Valley on Friday at Stony Hill Regional Park. Conservation officers and RCMP swept the area and didn't find the bears. An investigation determined the attack was defensive in nature and no efforts to locate or capture the bears will be made. We'll talk more about this plus more coming up at the top of the hour.
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That is Nickelback. It's got to be somebody, and it's on 89.7 Sun FM. Good morning, 641. My name is Justice. Hope you're enjoying the start of your week. Hopefully your weekend was busy or full of relaxation or whatever you wanted it to be, because those 2 days hopefully are at least somewhat up to you on what you want to do. And maybe you're one of those people that just loves to cruise around the store, just look, just browse, shop. And if you are, well, maybe you can celebrate some of that today. Today is National Thrift Store Day.

0: some people just seem to be better at shopping in general, and I think thrift stores is really where they take advantage of it. Thrift shopping has become, like, pretty popular. It used to be one of those things where, like, if your parents bought you things from the thrift store, it was like, oh, this is, like, secondhand or used. It's cool now. The vintage clothing, that vintage look, super back in. Not a fashion guy. I just see it online. But if you are one of those people out there that loves the thrift store, do you have that special find? Maybe it was a piece of technology or art or clothing. I mean, there is always just the chance of walking into that thrift store, and I know the saying is overused and kind of tired, but like the one person's trash, another person's treasure, because oftentimes we accumulate things, and in just the massive one weekend, oh, we have too much stuff, effort to clear something out, people will get rid of something good. Or they just don't want to put in the effort to find it a home that will appreciate it, which I totally understand because I get into that mood. Yesterday was one of those days where it was like, okay, I gotta do something about our little storage shed. It is everywhere, just a cluster. And so there is some stuff probably that ends up in the junk pile that maybe didn't need to. But if you are one of those people that loves to walk, to cruise, to scavenge around the thrift store, do you have that one elite find? That little nugget you can toss to people like me who don't love walking around stores, just searching? What's your elite thrift store find? Marketplace works too. 250-746-4897. You ever found something pretty valuable at a thrift store before? You can text the show.
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0: Rihanna and Calvin Harris, We Found Love. It's on 89.7 Sun FM, 6:54. Good morning. You ready to attack another work week or maybe just get through it and survive it? Only a couple weekends of summer left, which, I mean, where did the time go? Feels like we've been super busy, but also feels like I haven't gotten to a lot of the, like, must do this summer. I mean, I do have a couple weeks coming up, so maybe I'll start to tack some of those things off the list, but time's absolutely flying. It's August 17th today. Today is National Thrift Store Day. Do you have a thrift store score? One of those things that maybe you just found it at the back rack and maybe it was something valuable like a piece of art or a piece of furniture or maybe just something super cool that you're like, you're coming home with me. Melissa sent us a message and said, I got an original Nintendo complete with Duck Hunt. All of it worked. $10. Yeah, that's a pretty good one. That's a nice little score. Vintage video games and things that actually work. They don't need the, well, if you do a little tinkering, a little repairing, it might fire up. But whenever you can find those vintage pieces of technology, sorry, I don't mean to call an original Nintendo vintage, but, you know, maybe a classic, a nostalgic piece of technology that's in working condition for cheap, that's always really cool. Brings you back to your childhood a little bit. If you have a thrift store score, I'd love to hear about it. 250-746-4897. I'm talking about this because it's thrift store day. Maybe like the newer version of thrift store is Marketplace. I scored on Marketplace yesterday. I've been looking because I have nostalgic feelings of playing with Tonka trucks when I was younger, whether it was in the sandbox or just out in the dirt in the backyard or in the rocks, whatever it was. I loved playing with Tonka trucks when I was growing up, and I found some for free on Marketplace yesterday. Someone just had a big box of them. They're like, I'm getting rid of them. Come pick them up. I said, I will be there in 5 minutes. And I was, and we had a great afternoon playing out in the yard, me and my son yesterday, for free. I will make sure they find a good home after us as well, because I feel very lucky to have found something like that. If you have a thrift store score, let us know. We're up on 89.7 Sun FM CJSU Facebook page, or you can reach the show 250-746-4897.
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2: Good morning. I'm Sage Daniels. BC conservation officers responded to a black bear attack in the Cowichan Valley on Friday at Stony Hill Regional Park. The conservation officer's service says around 10 a.m., a woman was hiking with her off-leash dog in the park and encountered a sow and cub. They say the sow attacked the dogs and the woman intervened. She received injuries from the bear and the dog survived. Conservation officers and RCMP swept the area and didn't find the bears. An investigation determined the attack was defensive in nature and no efforts to locate or capture the bears will be made. The Cowichan Valley Regional District says the park has been closed to ensure public safety and will provide an update on Monday. Warning signs have been placed in the area and conservation officers will continue to monitor bear activity in the park. The RCMP says BC's top Mountie has been relieved of duty over years-old allegations. Vista Radio's provincial reporter Emily Joveski has more.
3: The RCMP says the force was recently made aware of allegations against Deputy Commissioner Dwayne McDonald dating to 2016 to 2018. RCMP Commissioner Mike Duhame did not provide details.

0: details about the nature of the allegations. He said an investigation is ongoing. Assistant Commissioner John Brewer has been tapped to take over McDonald's role on an interim basis. Emily Joveski, Vista News, Victoria.
1: Premier David Eby is shuffling some key members of its cabinet after Finance Minister Brenda Bailey announced she will be undergoing treatment for early-stage cancer. Josie Osborne moves from the health file to take over as Finance Minister. Bailey plans to return in October as Minister for Jobs and Economic Development, a role she previously held. Eby says September will be an intense month for budget preparations.
2: This is a very heavy workload, obviously, to carry while you are also going through cancer treatment. Nobody should have to do that. And so Brenda will be going back to a file that she knows and can excel at, with work she can pick up immediately once she's back.
1: Ravi Kalon is leaving his role as jobs minister to serve as BC's new health minister. The head of the BC's Fruit Growers Association says this year's Okanagan wildfires are another blow for fruit farmers after years of challenges. Adrian Arts says the Bald Range wildfire near Summerland struck at the height of peach harvest season, and hundreds of thousands of pounds of fruit may go to waste. He also warned that the BC apples people see in grocery stores may look a little different this year due to smoke and high temperatures.
3: This year we're going to see apples that aren't as red as normal. And so I would just ask folks to not judge an apple by its color.
1: Art says the losses come after several challenging years for fruit farmers, with drought, intense heat, and cold snaps impacting crops.
4: Thanks for that, Sage. 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Moving on over to sports, the Toronto Blue Jays took 2 of 3 from the New York Yankees over the weekend, but fell in the series finale yesterday by a score of 4-3 in extra innings. The Jays are off today, traveling to Tampa Bay, where they face the Rays starting tomorrow at 3:40. The Seattle Mariners picked up a win and took 2 of 3 games against the Houston Astros over the weekend, yesterday beating Houston by a score of 3-2. Seattle's off today to travel to Milwaukee to face the Brewers. That starts tomorrow at 4:40. CFL action. BC were winners to kick off Week 11 on Thursday when they beat Calgary 30-26. Other games, Winnipeg over Ottawa 33-21. That was on Friday. Saturday's doubleheader saw Edmonton beat Toronto 42-12 and Hamilton take down Saskatchewan 26-19. Week 12 kicks off Thursday when Ottawa is in Montreal. BC hosts Saskatchewan on Sunday afternoon. And week 2 in the NFL preseason is in the books. The Seattle Seahawks fell 17-7 to the Dallas Cowboys on Saturday afternoon.
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4: Haven't heard of any issues out there on the roads this morning, but if you do want to see, let us know of anything you're seeing. 250-746-4897. Appears like it's pretty smooth sailing out there. For your weather, it's going to be another warm day. 27 feels like 31 with the Humidex. Tonight, clouds 13. Tomorrow, sun and cloud 26 feels like 30. Wednesday, a little bit cooler, but still sunny and a high of 23. Right now, 7:07 and 14 degrees.
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0: It's Beyonce and Jay-Z, Crazy in Love. It's 7:15 on your Monday, up and at 'em and headed to work for another week. Well, we'll get on through it. We'll get you through today. We'll get you through this week. And I mean, it's Monday morning, but we're working our way slowly, one step at a time, towards another summer weekend here in the Cowichan Valley. This is a voicemail that's been going pretty viral on TikTok that I came across the weekend. You can just file it in your cabinet in your brain under the heading of kids these days. But, oh, man, this is so awesome. I mean, it's kind of the opposite of what we're all expecting whenever we see the posts on social media or the complaints in general about kids these days and whatever they're doing that's different from when we were growing up. Oh, kids these days, they don't even drink out of the hose anymore. They don't even rub dirt on their cuts anymore. But this is a TikTok that's gone viral from a poster named Mrs. Beeve. And it's kind of the opposite of what we expect with kids these days. It's about a grandpa who had hosted his grandchildren, or at least allowed them to use his yard for a backyard bonfire and barbecue.
1: Okay, Grandpa here. Just wanted to tell you I'm very disappointed in you and your friends. Ooh. I went out there this morning expecting to find a big mess. Not one beer can, just a bunch of Dutch Brothers stuff. I don't know what's wrong with this younger generation, but anyway, I just had to voice my opinion here. Okay. Bye.
0: I love it. It's the grandpa's like, wait, I hosted a bunch of like teenagers for a bonfire and they didn't even have any beer. They didn't even leave any cans out. They were just drinking like iced coffee. What's wrong with this generation? Back in the day, grandpa would have been crushing the beers. Love the complaint there. Here's Hotel Mira. It's Fever Pitch on Sun FM.

0: the Radio Hug brought to you by our friends at Just Jake's. I've got Liz Stewart with me. Good morning, Liz.
1: Good morning. How's everybody?
0: Oh, we're doing great. Spreading some more positivity. And another nomination on our website, mycowichandvalleynow.com. And Liz, I'm glad you're here every week to explain this because you're just such a positive person. But now you are here to explain something that I don't really understand. Who are we hugging?
1: I think that you would understand.
0: You're giving me a lot of credit.
1: There's an organization called the Canadian Federation of Independent Business. It's an incredible organization. It actually lobbies every level of government on behalf of small business, but for different reasons. Just keeping the governments in check, as well as being a member, you can have all sorts of different resources, benefits for your employees because you're a small business, or other resources connected with Moneris, or who provides you with credit card discounts and such. So anyway, I just wanted to nominate, or I wasn't nominated, Michelle Kratz, who is the representative for CFIB in our area, was nominated by Jennifer Warford. And she wanted to nominate Michelle for representing CFIB because she really brought a very important resource to small businesses. And I think it's really important that we support our small businesses. Where would we be without them? So our community, our downtown community that I love and work in every day, would be nowhere without small business. So thank you so much, Michelle, for bringing us the CFIB program. It helps us. I'm a member. Many other downtown businesses are members. And I just want to thank you, Michelle, for a tireless, thankless job that you have. And we do appreciate you. And I'm going to give you a great big hug. And I'll see you at least once a year you come in and I get to talk to you about all sorts of issues. So thank you, Michelle. You're great.
0: That's fantastic. Yeah, we need someone looking out for the small businesses around here. So congratulations, Michelle. You are the winner of this week's Just Jake's Radio Hug and a $25 Just Jake's gift card.
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0: 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Thanks so much for being with us on the program this morning. We just had the radio hug, one of my favorite things that we do here at Sun FM, shouting out and showcasing the amazing people that we've got here in the community. This week's winner was Michelle Kratz, who is our local Canadian Federation of Independent Business person, who small businesses go for answers and support. Was nominated by our friend Jenny Bubbles. And Liz had said great things about Michelle. And then Josh, our friend from the Wicker Tree, just texted in and said, and Josh said, it's not needed to be mentioned. I want to mention it because I want to show that we have people that appreciate this person. Said that the Wicker Tree are also members of the CFIB, and I would love to second that nomination. Michelle is amazing. It's a very deserving win. All right. Fantastic. Thanks so much for the message. Appreciate you all for listening. For your weather today, sunshine, 27 is the high for us. Going to feel like 31 with the Humidex. Tonight, some clouds, 13. Tomorrow, another nice day. Sunny, 26 feels like 30. Right now, it's time for us to check in the newsroom with our friend Sage. Sage, good morning. What's going on today?
1: Good morning, Justice. BC conservation officers responded to a black bear attack in the Cowichan Valley on Friday at Stony Hill Regional Park. Conservation officers and RCMP swept the area and didn't find the bears. An investigation determined the attack was defensive in nature and no efforts to locate or capture the bears will be made. We'll talk more about this plus more coming up at the top of the hour.
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0: That is Ruby Waters and the song Flash Flood on 89.7 Sun FM and the Sunrise Show. It is the show that stars you and your thrift store finds. Today is Monday, August 17th. It is National Thrift Store Day. And if you don't have anything to do, go to the thrift store. Walk around, cruise. You never know, you might find something valuable. We've got a couple of great stories that have come in either on our text line, which you can reach directly to me in studio, 250-746-4897, or I put it up on our Facebook page as well, 89.7 Sun FM CJSU on Facebook. Corey said, my thrift store find a Barcelona chair for $50. So I Googled a Barcelona chair. Is a 20th century modern lounge chair. It was created for the German pavilion at a 1929 international expo in Barcelona. Pretty cool. I guess they're pretty rare. Worth some money because the one that Corey picked up for $50 was worth $1,500. That's a nice little profit there, but also a funky little chair with a cool story. Lauren said, my mom got an original painting for $20 and then when got home, looked at the signature, Googled it, found out it was worth a couple of grand. Whoa. Did Lauren, at that point, did your mom hang on to it or sell it? I mean, pretty cool to have a multiple $1,000 painting in your house. It's kind of a flex. And Lydia as well said, I found 4 out of 6 copies of print covers of The Thorn of Glass series by Sarah J. Maas. If you're a book nerd, you know how wild of a find that is. Books for $3.99 each are worth a little bit more. That's cool. I mean, I know who Sarah J. Maas is. Shout out to the readers, the bookworms on the Sunrise Show. I tried to get into ACOTAR. I couldn't do it. I think I got through one book and then gave up. It's a little bit too much for me. But I know who Sarah J. Maas is. And finding 4 of 6 copies, I mean, that's pretty crazy. Now we just got to work on finding the last 2. You want to share your best thrift store score? You can do it on the show today, 250-746-4897. Would love to hear from ya.
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1: Counting Crows, that's Mr. Jones on Sun FM. 7:48, good morning. You made a blooper recently, a blunder, a mistake. 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It is Bloopers and Blooms with our friends at the Flower Guys on Station Street in downtown Duncan. 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All you do is tell us your blooper. 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Or maybe you called someone the wrong name. 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
2: Good morning. I'm Sage Daniels. BC conservation officers responded to a black bear attack in the Cowichan Valley on Friday at Stony Hill Regional Park. The conservation officer's service says around 10 a.m., a woman was hiking with her off-leash dog in the park and encountered a sow and cub. They say the sow attacked the dogs and the woman intervened. She received injuries from the bear and the dog survived. Conservation officers and RCMP swept the area and didn't find the bears. An investigation determined the attack was defensive in nature and no efforts to locate or capture the bears will be made. The Cowichan Valley Regional District says the park has been closed to ensure public safety and will provide an update on Monday. Warning signs have been placed in the area and conservation officers will continue to monitor bear activity in the park. The RCMP says BC's top Mountie has been relieved of duty over years-old allegations. Vista Radio's provincial reporter Emily Joveski has more.
3: The RCMP says the force was recently made aware of allegations against Deputy Commissioner Dwayne McDonald dating to 2016 to 2018. RCMP Commissioner Mike Duhame did not provide details about the nature of the allegations. He said an investigation is ongoing. Assistant Commissioner John Brewer has been tapped to take over McDonald's role on an interim basis. Emily Joveski, Vista News, Victoria.
2: Premier David Eby is shuffling some key members of its cabinet after Finance Minister Brenda Bailey announced she will be undergoing treatment for early-stage cancer. Josie Osborne moves from the health file to take over as Finance Minister. Bailey plans to return in October as Minister for Jobs and Economic Development, a role she previously held. Eby says September will be an intense month for budget preparations.
4: This is a very heavy workload, obviously, to carry while you are also going through cancer treatment. Nobody should have to do that. And so Brenda will be going back to a file that she knows and can excel at, with work she can pick up immediately once she's back.
2: Ravi Kalon is leaving his role as jobs minister to serve as BC's new health minister. The head of the BC's Fruit Growers Association says this year's Okanagan wildfires are another blow for fruit farmers after years of challenges. Adrian Arts says the Bald Range wildfire near Summerland struck at the height of peach harvest season, and hundreds of thousands of pounds of fruit may go to waste. He also warned that the BC apples people see in grocery stores may look a little different this year due to smoke and high temperatures.
5: This year we're going to see apples that aren't as red as normal. And so I would just ask folks to not judge an apple by its color.
2: Art says the losses come after several challenging years for fruit farmers, with drought, intense heat, and cold snaps impacting crops.
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7: 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For sports, Toronto Blue Jays took 2 of 3 but fell in their series finale against the New York Yankees yesterday by a score of 4-3 in extra innings. The Jays are off today to travel to Tampa Bay. They open a 3-game set with the Rays tomorrow at 3:40. Seattle Mariners took 2 of 3, including yesterday's 3-2 victory over the Houston Astros. The Mariners travel to Milwaukee to open a set with the Brewers tomorrow at 4:40. CFL action week 11 is in the books. The BC Lions picked up a win Thursday when they beat Calgary 30-26. Other winners, Winnipeg over Ottawa, Edmonton took down Toronto, and Hamilton beat Saskatchewan. Week 12 starts Thursday when Ottawa visits Montreal. BC plays host to Saskatchewan on Sunday afternoon. And NFL preseason week 2 is finished off. The Dallas Cowboys beat the Seattle Seahawks 17-7 on Saturday evening.
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7: Going to be another nice day out, starting with the roads. Pretty quiet out there. Haven't heard of anything causing any delays or problems. 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

0: 97. Today, 27, feels like 31 with the Humidex. Clouds and 13 overnight tonight. Tomorrow, mostly sunshine. 26 feels like 30. Wednesday, sunshine 23. Thursday, back up to 25 in the sun. Nice all week. Right now in Duncan, it's 8:04 and it feels like 16 degrees. 89.7
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0: That's Finger 11 and Good Times on 89.7 Sun FM and the Sunrise Show. It is the show that stars you. Hope you had a great weekend. You get out and do some thrift shopping. Today, August 17th, is National Thrift Store Day. I have to say I don't do a lot of thrift store shopping anymore or ever. I do a decent amount of marketplace shopping. And I had a bit of a marketplace score yesterday, if you give me a second to brag. Found some trucks, like Tonka trucks, for free on there, which I thought was a nice little win. I've been looking for some because I remember playing with them and having a ton of fun when I was a kid. And then my son is really into construction vehicles right now. Came across some for free and scored them. So shout out to the person that I got those from, Amber from Mill Bay. But if you go to a thrift store, maybe you're one of those people that's just really good at finding the cool, the valuable, the rare. And on today, National Thrift Store Day, I ask you, what's your best thrift store score? Something cool? Something that you sold for a lot of money? Something that was rare or you were looking for? Some great stories have come in on our text line, 250-746-4897. Or I've got a thread up on our 89.7 Sun FM CJSU Facebook page. When it comes to the valuable stuff, Dar sent us a couple. Said, found some Tom Ford for Gucci early 2000s heeled boots at the old Neighbor to Neighbor for $8. I don't know where Neighbor to Neighbor or Neighbors to Neighbors is. I've never heard of that one before. Is that here locally? Like, I remember Good Neighbors, of course. But said also from Neighbors to Neighbors, some 1970s John Fluvog custom heels. I feel like I'm not fancy enough to know what... or who John Fluvog is, said, can't remember what I paid, but they were cheap and they were pretty valuable. Lauren had said, my mom got an original painting for $20, got home, looked up the artist's name, found it was worth a couple grand. Here's your nostalgic video game story of the day. Melissa found an original Nintendo complete with Duck Hunt for $10. What an awesome score that is. And here's a cool one from Julie, our friend at Best Coast Branding. Said, bought a ceramic vase full of fake flowers for $5. Stuck inside a bag of old silver coins in the bottom when I cleaned it out. Still have them and showed us a picture. I'm not a coin expert, but yeah, these are classics. Like silver dollar type of things. Julie, you ever look in to see if those had any value? 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
2: Me not working hard. Yeah, right. Picture that with a Kodak. Or better yet, go to Times Square, take a picture of me with a Kodak. Took my life from negative to positive. I just want y'all to know that. And tonight, let's enjoy life.

0: That's Pitbull and Give Me Everything. It's on 89.7 Sun FM. Good morning, 8:20 on what's going to be another beautiful and warm day here in the valley, up to a high of 27. Feels like 31 with the Humidex. So drink some water. It's going to be nice all this week. Right now, it's time for the smile of the day. Some stand-up comedy for you on your way into work in the morning. This is Angela Johnson-Reyes. We've been talking about thrift store scores on the show this morning. This is Angela Johnson-Reyes on shopping as you get older.
1: I'm getting older. I'll be honest, having a hard time with it. I can't keep shopping at the same stores I used to shop at. Like Forever 21? 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Turns out that was a lie. I cannot be in line behind some 21-year-old buying the same dress as her. She's out here living her best life. I'm trying to remember to take my vitamins. We like the same dress for different reasons. She's like, ooh, has pockets for my ID. I'm like, ooh, pockets for my Tums.
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0: John Fellner's Broke Skin on 89.7 Sun FM. Good morning. Sunshiny day. A little bit of haze up in the sky. I've seen some photos that look like maybe a ready orange sun once again here in the valley for us. It's going to be another warm day, though. 27, and with the Humidex, feels like closer to 31. Tonight, clouds and 13 degrees. All week, basically, pretty sunshiny. 26 feels like 30 tomorrow, Wednesday, 23 Thursday, 25. Right now at 8:32, feels like 17 degrees. Let's check in with Sage one more time to see what's trending out of the newsroom this morning. Good morning, Sage.
1: Good morning, Justice. BC conservation officers responded to a black bear attack in the Cowichan Valley on Friday at Stony Hill Regional Park. Conservation officers and RCMP swept the area and didn't find the bears. An investigation determined the attack was defensive in nature and no efforts to locate or capture the bears will be made. We'll talk more about this plus more coming up at the top of the hour.
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0: That's The Weeknd in Your Eyes on 89.7 Sun FM and the Sunrise Show. Hello, good morning. It is time for the 840 Idiot.
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0: 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We go today to Florida. I got a text last week saying, why are all the idiots from Florida? I don't know, people just be dumb down there, I guess, or acting dumb down there. This story comes from the Indian River County Sheriff's Office Community Barbecue. And you know what they say, if the porta potty is a rockin', don't come a knockin'. This is a crazy story. So again, at this Sheriff's Barbecue, it's an annual fundraiser for the Indian River County Sheriff's Office. Attendees offer tours of the jail and the police precinct. There was SWAT and canine demonstrations. It was the 32nd time they've done this. They do a barbecue with some hot dogs and other dinner plates. Now, here's where it gets interesting, because to help staff the fundraiser, yes, there's police. Yes, there's family and volunteers, but the police also employ inmates who they say, quote, can be counted on when outside of the prison's walls to staff the event. They call them their trustees, doing things like serving food and doing maintenance of the grounds. People in jail, criminals. It's where we meet today's idiot. 35-year-old Hartley Sanchez was one of the trustees of many helping out at the barbecue. Was assigned to the serving line handing out food when surveillance cameras caught him sneaking away from his job posting into a row of porta potties. There, he talked to two women, then checked to see if the coast was clear before going into a porta potty with one woman. When he was found and questioned by police, Sanchez admitted, yep, he went in there to get a little frisky with the woman in the outhouse. Investigators identified her as 36-year-old Elizabeth Greer, a former inmate at the jail who'd been released about 2 months earlier. Sanchez is now facing a felony charge for escaping his work assignment for what police are calling an unauthorized conjugal visit, and is now facing up to another 15 years in prison. The Sheriff's Barbecue, though, still a huge success, raising $63,000 for charity. 35-year-old Hartley Sanchez, hired by police as a criminal to work at a fundraising barbecue and running off to get busy in the outhouse. It's today's 840 Idiot.
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Whitesnake. And here I go again on 89.7 Sun FM. Okay, here's how you know we're getting close to back to school. 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Now, that prize package includes a Dairy Queen cake for the class to enjoy. Every kid in the class gets a coupon for a small blizzard. 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So if you want to reward your child's teacher and make sure your kid is the most popular in class, enter them in the Back to School contest with our friends at Dairy Queen. 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I know back to school commercials are usually pretty rough on the kids, but this one's super cool. I mean, who doesn't want to win cake and ice cream coupons for everyone in their class? Right now, Justin Bieber, this is Daisies on Sun FM. Good morning.

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2: Good morning. I'm Sage Daniels. BC conservation officers responded to a black bear attack in the Cowichan Valley on Friday at Stony Hill Regional Park. The conservation officer's service says around 10 a.m., a woman was hiking with her off-leash dog in the park and encountered a sow and cub. They say the sow attacked the dogs and the woman intervened. She received injuries from the bear and the dog survived. Conservation officers and RCMP swept the area and didn't find the bears. An investigation determined the attack was defensive in nature and no efforts to locate or capture the bears will be made. The Cowichan Valley Regional District says the park has been closed to ensure public safety and will provide an update on Monday. Warning signs have been placed in the area and conservation officers will continue to monitor bear activity in the park. The RCMP says BC's top Mountie has been relieved of duty over years-old allegations. Vista Radio's provincial reporter Emily Joveski has more.
3: The RCMP says the force was recently made aware of allegations against Deputy Commissioner Dwayne McDonald dating to 2016 to 2018. RCMP Commissioner Mike Duhame did not provide details about the nature of the allegations. He said an investigation is ongoing. Assistant Commissioner John Brewer has been tapped to take over McDonald's role on an interim basis. Emily Joveski, Vista News, Victoria.
2: Premier David Eby is shuffling some key members of its cabinet after Finance Minister Brenda Bailey announced she will be undergoing treatment for early-stage cancer. Josie Osborne moves from the health file to take over as Finance Minister. Bailey plans to return in October as Minister for Jobs and Economic Development, a role she previously held. Eby says September will be an intense month for budget preparations.
4: This is a very heavy workload, obviously, to carry while you are also going through cancer treatment. Nobody should have to do that. And so Brenda will be going back to a file that she knows and can excel at, with work she can pick up immediately once she's back.
2: Ravi Kalon is leaving his role as Jobs Minister to serve as BC's new Health Minister. The head of the BC's Fruit Growers Association says this year's Okanagan wildfires are another blow for fruit farmers after years of challenges. Adrian Arts says the Bald Range wildfire near Summerland struck at the height of peach harvest season, and hundreds of thousands of pounds of fruit may go to waste. He also warned that the BC apples people see in grocery stores may look a little different this year due to smoke and high temperatures.
5: This year we're going to see apples that aren't as red as normal. And so I would just ask folks to not judge an apple by its color.
2: Art says the losses come after several challenging years for fruit farmers, with drought, intense heat, and cold snaps impacting crops.
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Eilish and Birds of a Feather here on 89.7 Sun FM. Good morning. Thank you for being with us. Hope you enjoyed your weekend. We were out and about everywhere. I mean, Nicholas was at the Show and Shine yesterday. We were, of course, at Cowich and Craft Beer and Food Festival. Had an absolute blast at that on Saturday. Some great live music. Maverick Cinema, Dirty Harriet, Quadrasound, all absolutely rocked it. And it was so great meeting a lot of you, whether it was at the Sun FM tent or just walking around. Someone had asked me for an autograph. Her name was Rosie. And she's like, can I have your autograph? I was like, okay, no. I am not someone worthy of asking for an autograph. I haven't practiced it since I was in high school and thought that for some reason I might become an athlete. But snapped some pictures. And then I was waiting in line. I can't remember what brewery it was. But I was waiting in line behind someone wearing my Under the Sun beer shirt. And someone in front of me turned around and said, I love your shirt. I said, well, thank you. Appreciate it. And they said, do you work there? And I was like, oh, I have no idea if they're asking about the radio station or Red Arrow. And I said, yes. And they're like, okay, like what show do you do? And then I figured they were talking about the radio station. And so I said, the morning. And so I got to talking with this guy and then his like adult age, I assume son, probably in his early 20s, just like unprompted was like, for the record, I have no idea who you are. And I was like, that's okay. I don't mind. I am fine with not everyone knowing who I am. But I also love getting to meet listeners. And I was talking to one of them and I said, hey, like, feel free to text the show one time, like call in, say hi. And they say, no, I will never do that. I just like listening and pretending to know you. That's okay too. I love getting out and in the community, and a place like that, a sunny day in a baseball field where we're drinking beer, is a pretty good reason to be out in the community. So thanks to everyone that supported Cowich and Craft Beer and Food Festival. It is a not-for-profit, which means that all the money spent last year goes to support that year and start to build towards the next year of the Beer Fest. So we look forward to another fun year of it next year, and thank you again for supporting local events like that in our community. And if you came by the Sun FM tent and said hi, appreciate you.

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1: 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This is Thrifty Foods. Tell me something good.
2: Tell me something good.
1: Awesome. I was just texting with my friend Travis from Dunkin' DQ. Last Thursday was Miracle Treat Day, where 100% of the proceeds from Blizzard treat sales at Dunkin' Dairy Queen and Dairy Queens across the board went to the BC Children's Hospital Foundation. Amazing support. And Travis had just told me they're still doing the final additions and all that tabulation, but they raised just over $20,000. That is how much Dunkin' loves their Blizzards and loves supporting BC Children's Hospital Foundation. I mean, there's a decent chance that either someone in your life or someone you know or maybe even yourself have gotten the support of BC Children's Hospital over the course of their lifetime. And if we can have something like a Blizzard and help make a donation, that is absolutely amazing. So congratulations to everyone that supported and our friends at Dairy Queen in Dunkin' for raising more than $20,000 to support BC Children's Hospital last Thursday for Dairy Queen's Miracle Treat Day.
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1: This is pretty cool. Local baseball team, the Vancouver Island Mariners college prep team, finished third in Canada. They defeated PEI 8-5 at the 2026 Baseball Canada 18U National Championships. Wow, how awesome is that? In all of Canada, they traveled to Fort McMurray for the finals tournament and again knocked off PEI in that bronze medal game to win third place in all of Canada. So congratulations to those athletes, those ball players from right here on Vancouver Island, the 18U VI Mariners college prep team, bronze medalists at the Baseball Canada National Championships. It's Tell Me Something Good on Sun FM.
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Len on 89.7 Sun FM. That one is called Steal My Sunshine. Good morning. Thanks for being with us on the Sunrise Show today, talking about your thrift store score.

0: What is your thrift store score? You ever scored anything valuable, anything rare, one of a kind from a thrift store? I mean, there's quite a few that have been around here in the Valley for some time, and maybe you're one of the experts at finding those things tucked in the back corner or just pulling out a shirt off the rack and saying, oh yeah, you know what? That's pretty rare. Maybe some people have found some valuable stuff. Like Matthew commented and said, paid $80 for an 1885 Bohemian Ruby Cranberry Glass Mantle Luster. I am not fancy enough to know what that is. Thankfully, copy and paste exists. Matthew posted a photo of it in our Facebook page comments as well. It can be worth like up to like anywhere between $600 to like $1,200, maybe even more. They come in pairs usually, and maybe if Matthew only has one, it's worth a little bit less, but like definitely worth some substantial money. This one I thought was pretty cool because it's like a little treasure find. Julie bought a ceramic vase full of fake flowers for $5, and then inside, when they were cleaning it out, found an old bag of silver coins. They're like silver dollars, which is pretty cool. That's definitely vintage. Corey found a Barcelona chair for $50, worth $1,500. That's awesome. And then one of the most nostalgic pieces of tech that you can probably find is an original Nintendo, complete with Duck Hunt, worked for $10. That was a find for Melissa. If you want to share what your thrift store scores are, would love to hear it. 250-746-4897. Happy National Thrift Store Day.
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Christina Aguilera on 89.7 Sun FM, 9:43. Just about time to get on out of here, but a couple more stories of thrift store scores. I just got off the phone with my buddy Doug, who was telling me about this really incredible World War I era pin from the Canadian Air Force or Flying Club, which is so cool. And turned it over to George Brewster, who's a veteran right here in the Cowichan Valley. I remember George always being at the Cowichan Capitals games near Remembrance Day. Also does the stuff at the Cenotaph here on November 11th as well. Doug also told me that he's got a train car owned by our local historian T.W. Patterson in his front yard, which I think is awesome. Veronica had said, my thrift store score is a full-size large dehumidifier, $20. Oh, that's a nice little score there as well. Sometimes it's not something like super rare. It's just something that you need at a great deal. So if you want to share your thrift store scores with us on the program today, you can do so. You can either give us a call or text, 250-746-4897, or you can join in on the thread that quite a few people have on 89.7 Sun FM CJSU on Facebook. Right now, it is one from the Sheepdogs. This is I've Got a Hole Where My Heart Should Be. It's on 89.7 Sun FM. Morning!

0: The Sheepdogs on 89.7 Sun FM. Thank you so much for being here on the program today. Hope your Monday has gotten off to a solid start. Hope you enjoyed your weekend too. Had a ton of fun. I mean, my weekend was jam-packed of just community events. I was playing in a golf tournament for Ronald McDonald House Charities on Thursday. Friday, me and my wife knocked off two more of our Cowichan wineries. We've now visited 5 of the 11, which we're excited about. Only got to visit a couple of more to be in the draw for that case of wine. Saturday, Beer Fest. Yeah, yesterday, fun, relaxing, get ready for the weekday. Thanks so much for being with us. Enjoy the start of your work week. Enjoy the rest of your Monday. We'll chat again tomorrow from whenever you wake up. And until then, as always, have a good one and be safe. See ya.
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clumsy. Our Lady Peace is here on Sun FM. Welcome again to the Midday Show. Hello, I'm Noah Bergstrom, joining you for 4 hours of exciting radio, getting you through to two when Nicholas joins us. And yes, taking over for Justice. I'm sure you had some fun in the Sunrise Show from whenever you woke up, talking a little bit about thrift store finds, I hear. Well, I might be in an entirely thrifted fit today, albeit I did buy a brand new hat at Beer Fest over the weekend. We'll talk a little bit about that. The wrap-up from the weekend that was here in the Couchin Valley. If you got up to something fun, you can let me know that at the text-in line. I've just signed in, 250-746-4897 to contribute to today's show. And if you're seeing anything as you go along, I would love to know at that same line. Yeah, need our eyes and ears out there on the Trans-Canada Highway as it is Monday. We don't need anything else throwing us astray. Today, just going to be about the great tunes and getting you through to Tuesday. So let's get back to it. Some of the best songs here on Sun FM. This one comes from an island band. The Projectors are here on your Monday midday.

0: That is The Projectors' Vices, a song that released for them back in March. Yeah, new music here on Sun FM. Okay, let's take a look at the weather together. And as we said, if you're seeing anything on those roads, I would love if you let me know at the text in line. Today, climbing up to a high of 27, straight sun expected. And this evening, maybe a few clouds will move in. Temperatures only getting as low as 17, though. Tomorrow, 26, mainly sunny all the way through on your Tuesday. And clear skies in the evening, too. Wednesday, sunny. Yeah, 23 and clear. Thursday, more of the same. Friday, the exact same. Wow, what a week we're looking forward to here in the Cowichan Valley. Okay, well, if there's not a lot of news in the weather sphere, let's take a look here at the BC Wildfire Service. Yeah, bit of a busy weekend here on Vancouver Island for many emergency crews. And of course, many more still fighting fires for Caribou and other parts of BC. A huge thank you to all of the deployed firefighters from our various volunteer stations across the valley. Northern Tip struggling a little bit right now. 16 new wildfires are being monitored here on Vancouver Island. As of Friday, we only had one. And yeah, now 17 with four currently out of control. All four of those, though, burning in the Northern Tip area, kind of perpendicular, parallel with Campbell River, according to the map. And yes, those four fires, the biggest burning in the size of, well, let's pull it up there. 0.009 hectares still, and that is southeast of Port Hardy. Expecting some smoke this week, though, as the wildfire situation hasn't really worsened in the southern mainland, but northern Washington State really struggling. And so, yeah, the haze not going to be great. We're expecting a little bit of that to hang around the southern tip the next few days. And, of course, another huge thank you to the emergency crews working so hard to keep us very safe and remain fire aware out there. If you're seeing anything on those roads, let us know. But if you see black smoke, 911 is the place to go, not Facebook.
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0: 3 days grace on Sun FM. The animal I have become is under the sun in the midday show. Hello and welcome. Getting you through the workday with some exciting stuff from around the Cowichan Valley, of course. Some silly stories as well as, you know, always unserious here. Noah Bergstrom in your radio. That just happens to be my curse and my gift that I cannot be taken seriously, apparently. This came up as an issue this morning between my partner and I. Well, she told me 2 weeks ago, you know, I'm going to need you to drive with me. Got to take my car into the shop. And so you'll need to drive with me so that I can make it to work. Of course, sweetie. Yeah. And she said, it'll be Wednesday the 21st. And I thought, well, that doesn't really make sense. I don't think the 21st is a Wednesday. But okay, yeah, you got it. Mark it in my brain. But everybody thinks that my brain is not really a holding tank. It's not a lockbox. It's more of a an open window. So sometimes obligations, they come in and they go. But not that one. I did register that it was Wednesday that we had to do this. And then last night she says, oh, you realize we got to wake up really early tomorrow, right? We're leaving half an hour early. Will you be prepared? And I said, are you sure? Did you say, I think it was a Wednesday. And then we pulled up at an amazing auto fixer here. A mechanic, that's what they're called in the Cowichan Valley. And they said, oh, Lauren, you're on the schedule for Wednesday. Did you realize that? And I gave her the biggest smirk, but it was not a told you so smirk. And she's at work now, so I'm allowed to say it. Na na na boo boo in the radio. But I wish I could turn off the serious switch. When will people take me seriously? Highly analytical and always with the right schedule. That's Noah Bergstrom in your radio. No, nobody's ever said that before. Can you turn off the serious, or are you always silly? Is this a curse for me or a blessing?
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0: State of Shock. Money Honey is here on Sun FM. 10:48 now on your Monday. And did you see a car that you dreamt of yourself in over the weekend? I was just joking to Justice that it seems like the last week has just been fancy cars everywhere. Yeah, it's really that time of year where show and shines get to shine here in the Couchin Valley. And kind of an amazing hobby. I wish it could be me. Like, just gorgeous, gorgeous cars. And also, I love the camaraderie. So, did my typical Saturday thing. And of course, the Ladysmith show and shine started up at 10 a.m., according to the books in Ladysmith, took over First Street. And so for me, I made it down for the bakery, of course, right when they opened. Not my smartest decision. As the show and shine folks, they happen to be keeners. Yeah, they were set up there with coffees and breakfast at 7:30 in the morning. And it was a beautiful thing as they were having a great hang down there. And it was the perfect time to go and talk to them all where they weren't quite in business mode. But that just extended the day. And so if they showed up at 7 and the event wrapped at 3 and they were also with me in the line at the Ladysmith Bakery, a bit of a weekend with the show and shine at the exhibition, the show and shine in Ladysmith, the run and gun each night. And so I want to know, how do you join the club? You've got to buy, well, you've got to have a nice car, I suppose. Yeah. Or does it just have to be old? Is that allowed? If I pick up a beater and paint it very nice and say, I have a collector plate, can I join the club? It seems like you guys have a lot of fun. Did you make it to the show and shines this weekend? Were you at Couch and Craft Beer and Food Fest? Let us know at the text in line. Yes, it's 604-250-746-4897 is the number to reach out today. 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

Sam Roberts. Where have all the good people gone? Well, I got a few over here. Not that you're inherently good just because you're tuned into the Midday Show on Sun FM, but I can assume about you for sure. I like the cut of your jib. Thank you for being tuned in. Yeah, more great music on the way today in hour number two. We'll get you through with some stories, of course, from mycouchandvalleynow.com and some tales of the sweepstakes that you should be entering over there. There's something for everyone. We're casting a very wide net here at Sun FM. Do you love flowers? Do you love ice cream? Maybe have you wanted to skydive? Would you like some money off your groceries? 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For our new Bloopers and Blooms sweepstakes with the Flower Guys, this is going to be an awesome, awesome thing. 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

0: The Beaches. Last Girls at the Party here on 89.7 Sun FM, 11:21 on your Monday. Thank you for joining us and getting through this nasty work week with you is going to be the treat of my August. Yeah, I guess we'll say that. Yeah, the weather, typically what we would look at here together, but this week shaping up to be a pretty nice one, actually. Just sun in the forecast until Saturday. Temperatures between 27 today and as low as 23. Wednesday, so not bad situation if you ask me. We do want to update you, though, with some things going on around the Couchin Valley this week. As August wrapping up, I know we don't want to say that, though, but yeah, only 14 days remaining in this month, and really 3 weeks until school returns. I'm so sorry, parents. Don't remind us. I know what you're saying. Let's take a look. Yeah, so tomorrow, the penultimate Tuesday market at the Moose Lodge. Have you made it down for this yet? As this is a brand new event, they've got beer gardens, and the vendors just keep popping up there at the Moose Lodge. Seems like it's become an awesome event, a night market in the Couchin Valley. Can't be missed. So check that out, as this is the second last edition. They only go until the end of August there. Wind Down Wednesdays continues. Longevity John, yeah, he just does not stop working. More live music headed to the park as this week. Well, it'll be August the 19th, and headlining there at the Centennial Stage will be Augie Dog and the Blues Bandits. Cool. So check them out as well. Cobble Hill Commons, that keeps getting bigger as, boy, they've got a brand new stage there in Cobble Hill. A great opportunity to enjoy some outdoor music would be this week on Thursday. As, yeah, the next 5 days, gorgeous here. So do your best to get out there and tick off some couch and bucket list activities this summer, wrapping up very quickly here.
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0: Money City Maniacs, Sloan on Sun FM, 11:40 now. And moving into the news at noon and the Viper Fuels Vault, of course, for you. If you need more local stories, you go to mycouchandvalleynow.com. I'm seeing a local story now. I'm wondering if it's in the news because it was only just reported by the city of Duncan. We're getting a new sign. Yeah, a southbound facing city of Duncan sign that is going to better describe where Duncan begins and North Couchin ends. So right in between James Street and Coronation along the highway, southbound, if you're going by the high school there, we're going to get a brand new sign. Exciting stuff. Yeah. If you're seeing anything on those roads, new signs or traffic, you can let me know at 250-746-4897, as we'd love to keep the people in the loop. And of course, with you in about 20 minutes, we'll go into the news at noon and tell you all you need to know about the Couchin Valley and the weekend that was. And then, of course, we'll get into the Viper Fuels Vault with some of the best songs. So stay tuned.
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0: Tyler Shaw is here on 89.7 Sun FM. Only 9 minutes left in hour number two with you, and then we'll get you through the lunch hour in the Viper Fuels vault. But first, the news at noon. Of course, if you're seeing anything on those roads, I would love if you let me know. And it's also a great place to send your local sports stories and things and the like, because, of course, we would love to report on more local reports. So 250-746-4897 is the place to reach us. Did you see over the weekend? This is not really sports, so we'll share it with you here. SFU crowned World Pipe Band Champions. First time in 17 years that a non-UK team has won this this awesome event. And yeah, you might just hear some bagpipes here on Sun FM. I'm trying to find you a high-quality rendition of what they did up there. But world champions in bagpiping right here in BC. Have you ever picked up a set of pipes? Text me, 250-746-4897. You're in the midday show, and as you go along, we'll hook you up with some of the best songs here on Sun FM.
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0: wildfires in the North Island since Thursday. Most of the fires are less than 1 hectare in size and are now classified as being held or under control. The BC Wildfire Service still has 3 fires listed as out of control in the North Island region. None are threatening any structures or critical infrastructure. Also, a human-caused wildfire which sparked Saturday south of Fannie Bay is being held at 0.5 hectares. Kamloops Centre MLA Peter Milobar says he's leaving the BC Conservatives to sit as an independent. Milobar said in a statement Friday his values don't align with the new direction of the party under Carolyn Finlay's leadership. Milobar says there's no single issue or event that prompted his decision.
1: It's just really a culmination of direction and decisions and messaging and all of that kind of rolls into it that led me to realize that moving forward, this just was not the space for me to be in.
0: Finlay issued a statement thanking Milobar for his many years of service and his work as finance critic. Josie Osborne is BC's new finance minister as Brenda Bailey departs the role to undergo cancer treatment. Premier David Eby announced the mini cabinet shuffle Friday. Ravi Kalon assumes Osborne's former role as health minister. Bailey plans to take over Kalon's position as Minister for Jobs and Economic Growth in the fall, a position she has held before. Osborne said she takes her role as finance minister very seriously.
2: I know how hard British Columbians work for their money, and they expect us to manage it responsibly, to make sound decisions, disciplined decisions, careful decisions.
0: Bailey says her cancer was caught early and she has a good prognosis for a full recovery. Some winery owners in the Summerland area are estimating hundreds of thousands of dollars in losses due to the Bald Range wildfire. The fast-moving fire forced thousands in the Summerland area to evacuate last Friday. Mike Stoller, owner of Summergate Winery, says the property appears to have been largely unscathed.
3: Our concern for us will now be to what degree are we going to be having smoke paint on the grapes themselves.
0: He says it comes after several difficult years for Okanagan wineries, including a devastating cold snap in 2024.
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5: 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Of course, you can get more local stories available on mycouchandvalleynow.com, where Sage and his team are doing them up for digital, so you can read a more in-depth report of what's going on right here in your valley. Let's take a look at the sports as today the Blue Jays get the day off. Yeah, so a funny one in sports is we don't really have much live to report. The Jays have climbed themselves, out of a bit of a deficit, now only one game back of the final AL wildcard spot. They continue to battle the Guardians, the Texans, and the Tigers for that final spot in the playoffs, as Toronto now 4 games beneath 500, 7-3 in their last 10. And in the CFL, those BC Lions, yeah, getting themselves back on track. 3 big wins in a row, and now they'll play the final game of the week. They take on the Saskatchewan Rough Riders Sunday at 4 p.m. That is your Sun FM Sports.
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5: 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Together, climbing up to a high of 27 today. 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Can that be right? You just might be feeling a lot hotter out there on the Trans-Canada Highway. Send us a text if you're seeing anything on those roads. And tomorrow, temperatures as high as 26, mainly sunny, and a few clouds in the mix in the evening. But really, the next 5 days, temperatures between 23, 27, and no rain, no real clouds in the forecast either. Good stuff making our way. Today, 27 feels more like 31 in the sun. And that's your Sun FM weather.
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5: Okay, today in the Viper Fuels vault, a bit of a negative Nelly Monday, as we're taking a look at songs that feature the word don't. Don't. Yeah. Don't touch the

at Dial. Some of the best songs are coming up right now. You're in the Viper Fuels vault. For our friends at Viper Fuels, you are going to be fueled by an hour of great tunes. So stay tuned. Here's a little Shania to start us off. It's That Don't Impress Me Much. It's on Sun FM.

0: don't ya?
1: That's the Pussycat Dolls here on Sun FM. Happened to be National Black Cat Day, and you have the Pussycat Dolls here on the station. Very nice. Yeah. Thank you, everyone, texting in with your requests. The vault, pretty busy today, actually. The don't vault is, it's happening. It's doing exactly the opposite of what we expected. For Viper Fuels, this hour of music brought to you by Sun FM, but for Viper Fuels. Yeah. One of my favorite radio hits to do is asking you, hey, what the heck is going on out there? As traffic barely moving as it goes by me here at Sun FM Studios. And I'm looking, I'm researching, I'm being highly analytical here. I cannot for the life of me find out what is slowing things down. So a bit of a call to action for you. Do you know what's going on out there? Could you share with me? I would love to let the rest of the valley know at 250-746-4897. Both ways, very slow today. Drive BC not updating me with much. And southbound going by Sun FM Studios, very slow here, even outside of town. So it looks like you're backed up kind of right down Golf Course Hill. And even northbound the other way. Yeah, Beverly, right back to me here. So all the way through Duncan today, a little bit slow. If you're seeing something on those roads, I would appreciate it if you let me know. I am strapped to the desk here for the next 2 hours of excitement with you. Well, I'll bring you the great playlist. You bring me the traffic reports, okay?
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13: 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Summers have never been hotter. 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When you gamble, use your game sense. 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
1: Okay, here we are, 1224, still in the vault, and Jan T is the hardest working road ranger out there today. First one to text in and let me know something. about what's going on those roads. Jan says, yeah, just came from Shawnigan into Duncan. What is normally 20 to 25 minutes, even with some traffic, took us about 45. It's just heavy moving in and out. There's RVs all over the road. Well, thank you, Jan, for keeping us in the know. And if you're seeing anything else, please text us 250-746-4897. That's also where Jim managed to get this one in to the request hour. It's the Viper Fuels Vault. Don't do me like that. It's Tom Petty and the Heartbreakers.

0: you're still in the Viper Fuels Vault. That's the Alabama Shakes. They're on Sun FM. And if you just did a little full Fergie song and then a full Brittany Howard song, you really showed off your range. Congratulations. You're an amazing singer. I'll believe it anyways. I was listening through the radio. I'm sure of it. And you hopefully continue listening as the Viper Fuels Vault. Not done. More great songs that feature the word don't.
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0: That's whatever it is. Don't worry, be happy. I'm not worried.
1: Don't worry, be happy. Bobby McFerrin's here on Sun FM in the Viper Fuels Vault, taking a look at songs that feature the word don't. And yeah, don't worry. Monday will soon be in your rear view here. You've made it almost through the lunch hour. Thank you for spending some time with us as you do so. And if you haven't already, please go over to mycouchandvalleynow.com. Opportunities galore. Actually, right now, plenty of new sweepstakes available over there. The one I'm most excited for is seeing Nicholas Arnold skydive. Live on the radio? Couldn't be me, though. I'm comfortable here. The AC, beautiful at Sun FM Studios. The chair, pretty nice, too. You on the text in line? I don't think that's something I could do while I'm falling from 40,000 feet or whatever it may be. But if you want to, if skydiving has been on your bucket list forever, well, you could soar with Save On Foods and Nicholas, too. And I promise, Nicholas the Bachelor won't be the one strapped to your back. It will be a trained professional. A tandem skydive going to one lucky listener here on Sun FM. To enter, you got to head on over to mycouchandvalleynow.com. Give us a little bit of your information. And today, the first opportunity that Nicholas is going to be taking some extra qualifiers as well. 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So go and enter to soar with Save On Foods and Nicholas Arnold in the afternoon at mycouchandvalleynow.com. And again, from 2 to 6, Nicholas going to be adding some extra opportunities to win. So listen along for that too, as Soaring with Save On Foods live on air here on August the 28th. Insane stuff coming up. 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If Sun FM jumped out of a plane, would you do it too? I imagine some of you nodding your head, and mostly because of the $500 that he comes along with that.
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0: All right. Hour number four on the way. You're in the midday show.
1: And we are all wondering who did this. Traffic a bit backed up. If you're seeing anything on those roads, please let me know. 250-746-4897.

0: The boys of summer. Don Henley. Yeah, this is about the usual summer crush happening out there on the Trans-Canada Highway here in Couchin. And I feel especially useless when I don't know what's going on out there. And I have to tell you that the traffic is bad. I'm like, yeah, I'm strapped to the desk. I keep wandering out to the parking lot, looking around, hoping that something might just appear for me. Well, Chrissy, a text from her appeared, and she gave us some good insight on what's going on maybe out there. Just regular traffic, but of course, added back-to-school shoppers, people getting back out there. And with Canada Ave, Government Street, and Boys Road construction, they're limited for routes to go. Thank you for the text there, Chrissy. And getting a call in here as well, as we are all wondering who did this to us.
1: Whose car is this?
2: Yeah, come on. Whoever did this, just confess. We promise we won't be mad.
0: Hello, caller. You got an idea of what's going on out there in the community and slowing things down?
3: Hey there, this is Adam calling. Just a heads up, there's an accident on Highway 18 at the cross where Sawmill Road is.
0: You are amazing, Adam. Thank you for calling us. We've been wondering what's going on here. Oh, no. Okay, so the Highway 18 is what's backing us up. Yeah, because right here at Sun FM, we're even seeing slowdowns. Thank you so much, Adam, for calling.
3: No problem.
0: Have a great afternoon, and good luck out there.
3: Thanks, bud.
0: Thank you. Keep us up to date, 250-746-4897 as you go along. Here's No Doubt.

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0: Portugal the Man, Feel It Still. It's here on Sun FM. Thank you, everyone, staying tuned in and looking for your Monday antidote for the blues. Yeah, and it's just the best tunes, and we're doing our best to bring those to you. Today, a bit of a delay on the Trans-Canada Highway there, and we're seeing things quite slow going through. I did have another caller here on the line who wanted to share their take on what we're seeing on those roads. Hello, caller.
1: Who's calling?
0: That's not them. Here they are. Oh, did I lose you? That makes more sense. Okay. Well, sincerely sorry. I think I've lost our caller there. He said all the intelligent words about what's going on right outside of Sun FM Studios here. A vac truck slowing things down northbound as it's got us down to one lane and right outside of Sun FM Studios. Things just starting to pick back up. So if you're seeing anything on those roads, please let us know. 121 now, and it is 18 in the sun here in Couchin. Climbing up to a high of 27. It's going to feel more like 31, according to the Humidex. Thank you for being tuned in. 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

0: Lola Young, Messy is here on Sun FM. Hello again, Noah Bergstrom joining you until 2, and still some exciting songs and such to come here in the midday show. If you want to connect with us, though, 250-746-4897 is the place to do it. Typically, a lot of opportunities to win over there at the text in, but right now, most of your opportunity, well, it lives on mycouchandvalleynow.com. 3 new sweepstakes there as we've just gotten going today with our DQ back to school contest. If you are a teacher or a student who wants to be welcomed back to school with some delicious DQ, well, you have to head to mycouchandvalleynow.com. Travis and his team giving this back every year here in the Couch and Valley. They do this. They pick a classroom, sorry, 3 homerooms. Wow, I didn't even realize. That are going to be chosen to win 1 Dairy Queen cake for the entire class to enjoy. And then each student is hooked up with a Small Blizzard coupon. So if you are headed back to school and you're not excited about it, well, ice cream would lessen the blow, I imagine. Also, while you're there, though, Bloopers and Blooms, a brand new giveaway in partnership with our friends at the Flower Guys. And wow, this is going to be a fun one. It, no holds barred, whatever blooper, whatever mess up you have, well, it might just get you $100 in a gift card to some beautiful florals from right downtown Duncan. The Flower Guys always doing such a great job. You'll go down and see Kenyon and Scott, and they're going to hook up a $100 gift card to whoever has the best blooper and is willing to share here on Sun FM. So head on over there to the sweepstakes and share with us. Maybe you forgot your wife's birthday. You forgot the anniversary. Or perhaps you just you need flowers for yourself. You're saying, oh, yeah, I just had a big bill come out because I backed into a pole in my driveway. Well, that's a blooper, too, and it could earn you $100 to the Flower Guys. All new sweepstakes are up on mycouchandvalleynow.com. 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

0: Our Lady Peace is here on Sun FM. It's in the midday show. And before you go into Nicholas's afternoon drive, I just wanted to say thank you for kicking it, Couchin. I've been Bergie and you've been great. Keep being that way. As you go into Monday afternoon, you can do this. I believe in you. And we're going to keep bringing you some of the best songs
1: like
0: ever.
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0: And hopefully you'll keep hanging out. Tomorrow, 10 to 2, we do it all over again. And in Nicholas's afternoon drive, he'll have the usual excitement of the Sun Olympics and such. So hopefully you'll join him too. Okay, thank you. Bye now. Happy Monday. Tomorrow, you'll listen even more than you did before. Bergie, out. Nicholas, in. Ciao for now.
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1: Hello. This thing on? Hope so. What's going on? Happy Monday afternoon. August the 17th. We are now closer to September than July. This is kind of like... Is this like red alert in terms of summer? We're really in the back nine here. Holy. The sun sets at like 8:30 now. We really got to get after this whole summer thing if we want to. Okay, we got a busy day today in the afternoon show. Sun Olympics brought to you by Country Grocer. Pretty sure we're up to $100. So that'll be something to look forward to. We've got that. We've got Pull the Traeger brought to you.

0: by fire and fermentation. We've got... Oh, yeah, I'm taking a qualifier. Because I'm jumping out of an airplane with a listener. I'm looking for that listener. We'll take a qualifier at some point today. I'll talk about that later this hour. Yeah, lots to look forward to. It's going to be a good week.
1: You're Under the Sun with Nicholas.
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0: Lovely day. 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Do you get this like the day after you've had just a little bit too much sun? A bit of like a sun hangover where it's like, oh man, like your face feels all like warm and you know, you're just tired a little bit. Yeah, that's what I had at least most of last night and a little bit this morning. It's like, oh man, oh, you know, that stretch in the morning. Oh yeah. Oh, got lots of sun yesterday. It's nice. We were hanging out at the Beverly Corner Show and Shine. Really nice day, and we're expecting more nice days heading through this week. Today, 27 and sunny. This is actually a tie for the nicest day of the week. Friday, also 27 and sunny, but between there, we've got 23 to 26 degrees, mostly sun over the next little bit. We're only expecting a smidge of showers. That's on Saturday. Right now in the valley, it's 24 degrees.
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0: Rowan Baines.
1: So in just over a week from now, actually it's 11 days from now, I'm going to be jumping out of an airplane on the radio. And that's something that's kind of gone under the radar in this. It's been my dream to do an on-air cut-in while skydiving. So what's going to happen is I'm going to go up in the plane, thanks to Skydive Vancouver Island, jump out or be thrown out, whatever makes sense in the moment, if I need to. And as soon as they pull the chute, which hopefully will remember the parachute, that's when I'm going to go live with the microphone. So that's what I wanted to do. And then I thought, hey, if I'm going to do it, why don't I bring you with me? The collective you. I guess you kind of are coming with me, but physically, I'm going to bring a listener with me to jump out of this airplane thanks to Skydive Vancouver Island, and they were very excited to do so. And then we had Save On Foods hop in, and they're like, hey, we'd like to be involved. So they've got a $250 gift card plus $250 cash that they'll be giving away as a part of this prize pack. So pretty decent prize pack that we've got there. There are some restrictions, which just like, you know, safety-wise, participants must be under 230 pounds and not medically restricted from skydiving. So like you don't have any underlying health conditions. That'll be, you know, like your heart might explode from jumping out of a plane or something like that. You know, like that kind of thing. So that's the main conditions. Also, there is an age restriction. You got to be 18 plus, although Skydive Vancouver Island has said they will take 16 plus if they get parental consent. You get a parental consent form. So if you'd like to enter in our Soar with Save On Foods, you can over on our website, mycouchandvalleynow.com. But there's going to be a queue to call, which will get you like premium qualifier status, dare I say. And this is not me doing the cue to call. This is just me playing the cue to call so that you have an idea of what it's going to sound like later on today. Taking a qualifier every single day in my afternoon show. Here's what that cue to call is going to sound like. Again, do not call me.
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1: Do not call me. 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So listen in for that throughout the week during my show. 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

0: My name's Nicholas. Hope you're having a nice Monday afternoon. Just looking back at the weekend, it was a super busy weekend. Holy smokes. Was hearing the tales of yore from the Couch and Craft Beer and Food Festival. There's a lot of people up there in Chemainus who really had a great time. A lot of people around the office were able to go to that, and they said, oh my gosh, what a great time we had. It was so much fun. Friday after I left work, I went to, there was an ice cream party, West Coast Cones. They were doing a Tour de Rock fundraiser for Mary Ellen Somerville, who's a Tour de Rock rider. I think she's with West Shore RCMP now. Yeah. And that was the first time I had West Coast Cones. They make their own ice cream in-house, and my God, it is delicious. I'm going to be making some stops there on the way home more often, which not good for my waistline. But then on Sunday, yesterday, Beverly Corner Show and Shine, and they were at their new location at the Couch and Exhibition Grounds. Really nice spot for it. It really was. You know, you got the nice view of the mountains, just lots of open space. It felt like this is the type of car show that you can only go to in the Couch and Valley. And it was a really nice spot. Looking forward to seeing what they've got new and exciting heading into next year, as I'm sure they've already started the planning for that. But a really nice weekend, and we keep looking forward. Not going to be too many more nice summer weekends like that coming up here. So try and take it day by day and enjoy every day we've got.
1: It's the friendly smile. It's the helping hand. We simply do things better.
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Never even had one lesson. Oh, man. I haven't played the saxophone in maybe 2 years. I don't know if you remember when I did the afternoon the weekend show. Jeez, that's a long time ago. I did a game on Sundays called Saxy Sunday, and I'd play a little bit of a Sun FM, actually then it was Juice FM, clip of a song, like I'd on the sax, and I'd get you to do the song title and the artist name, and we had a prize to give away. That's what we're doing for the Sun Olympics today, so I'm excited about that. Stay tuned, we'll play the Sun Olympics. $100 gift card to Country Grocer coming up in two, maybe three songs. Stay tuned for that. The second hour of the afternoon show is underway. And also, something we're excited about this week, this Thursday, I'm not going to have an afternoon show because it's the 10-year anniversary of the Tragically Hip's final concert. We're going to play their entire concert set list from that show on Thursday. Here's a little bit of that. No, I guess. I'm sure they played this song that day. Little Bones here on Sun.

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1: All right, pencils down for me here. I've got my saxophone in the studio here. Today we're playing Saxy Sun Olympics, and I've got a $100 gift card up for grabs. If you can name, I don't even know. 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I think it's like a 10, 12 second clip of a Sun FM song that I've recorded here. And if you can give me the song title and the artist name from my horrific sax playing. 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Jeez. I've neglected her for too long. If you can tell me the song title and the artist name, you get yourself a $100 gift card to Country Grocer. So stay tuned for that. 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
1: Sorry, I forgot to stop the radio. 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It's the Sunlympics. 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
2: Hi.
1: Hey, who is this?
2: Cindy.
1: Hey, Cindy. How are you today?
2: I'm fine.
1: My name's Nicholas. I'm assuming you're calling because you want to play the Sunlympics.
2: Yeah, I wouldn't mind.
1: Okay, so
2: I'll try.
1: Have you played the Sunlympics before?
2: No.
1: Oh, first-time caller. Well, hopefully we can get a first-time winner as well. I've got $100 off your next grocery bill up for grabs here.
2: Yep.
1: Today's game, I'm sorry, Cindy, it's going to be an uphill battle for you. I've got my saxophone in the studio. I haven't played this thing in seriously 2 years. They say it's like riding a bike, but I don't know. It was pretty rough trying to get any sort of sound through that. Yeah, through the reed at all. So I've got a 15-second clip of, I think it's 15, around that, of a Sun FM song that I've attempted to record, and if you can identify it and give me the song title, you'll win yourself, like song title and artist name, you'll win yourself that $100 gift card to Country Grocer, okay?
2: Okay.
1: Do you play any instruments, Cindy?
2: Do I what? Play an instrument?
1: Yeah.
2: Oh, I used to play accordion and clarinet.
1: No way. Okay, how do you get into the accordion?
2: Oh, I was 12.
1: So was there just like an accordion laying around the house or something?
2: No, I had to go for lessons.
1: But how did you decide on the accordion?
2: Oh, I didn't.
1: I'm so mystified by this.
2: My parents did, because they're Ukrainian and they like the accordion.
1: There it is. Is that like a party trick that you can still pull out? Or?
2: No, I've forgotten it.
1: Oh my gosh.
2: Imitate it, but...
1: That's so funny. Oh my gosh, the accordion. I don't know if I could do that.
2: It was big. I could hardly see over the top of it when I used to play it.
1: Right? Like, did they strap that to you? Because that would be heavy for a kid to play, wouldn't it?
2: It was a big one, yeah.
1: Oh, my gosh. Holy smokes.
2: Yeah.
1: Okay, here's what I got for you, Cindy. It's actually an 8-second clip. It's a song. Let me just double check here. It's a song that we do play often. I think we've played it. We played it about once a day since, like, it came out 2.5 years ago. So here it is, Cindy.
2: Oh my goodness.
1: Any idea?
2: Sounds like a Christmas song.
1: Does it? We wish you a Merry Christmas?
2: Is that what it is?
1: No. No. No, it's not a Christmas song.
2: I wouldn't know who the artist is anyway.
1: And I don't think any of us would. Yeah.
2: No, I don't have a clue.
1: Nothing's coming to mind here.
2: Damn. Can't do it again?
1: Yeah, sure. Okay. Here it is.
2: Oh, no, I don't.
1: You don't know?
2: No.
1: Oh, geez, I got to give you one of these.
2: Yeah.
1: I'm so sorry, Cindy.
2: That's okay.
1: This was a hard one for your first time at the Sun Olympics. It'll be easier next time you call in. I can promise you that.
2: Okay, I'll try again.
1: Do you want to hear what the song was?
2: Yes. Ready?
1: You know this one. This is the part that I played.
2: Oh, Sabrina Carpenter. Come on, you suck.
1: What?
2: No, you don't.
1: Come
2: I'm just
1: on.
2: Kidding.
1: Oh, my gosh, Cindy. Holy smoke. You don't suck. Nobody sucks. It's a tough situation. Thanks so much for calling. Thanks for playing.
2: Okay, thank you.
1: Have a good one.
2: See you later. Bye.
1: Bye. Cindy, not our winner today. You suck, man. That's so funny. No winner today. That means the prize pot goes up. Tomorrow, $125 gift card to Country Grocer up for grabs. We might play this again because it's just tough enough that it'll earn you that $125 prize pack. That was the Saxy Sunlympics here on Sun FM.
0: The Sunlympics with Nicholas in the Afternoons, brought to you by Country Grocer. 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

0: Rush. They're here on Sun FM. Hey, my name's Nicholas. That's one of the things. The first ever job I worked was in, actually it was the second job because I was a corn detasseler first, which if you, that's a very niche reference. If you're from Southwestern Ontario, you'll know what a corn detasseler is. But I worked in a kitchen after that. I was the dishwasher, which was colloquially referred to as the dish B, which if you've ever worked in a kitchen, you know, that's actually pretty tame. But anyways, we'd always have the radio on, and anytime a Rush song would come on the radio, somebody would yell, Rush! And then everybody in the kitchen had to yell, Rush! To acknowledge that Rush was on. We liked Rush. We're coming up on 4 o'clock. We'll have news, weather, sports, all just around the corner.
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15: Good afternoon, I'm Sage Daniels.
2: The Cowichan Valley Regional District says Stony Hill Regional Park will remain closed for at least the next few days following a bear attack in the area Friday. The CVRD posted the update Monday morning, and they will have their next update on Wednesday. The park was closed after a woman and her dog were attacked by a sow with a cub Friday morning. The BC Conservation Officer Service said the woman was injured and the dog survived. COS said the attack was defensive in nature and no further efforts would be made to locate or capture the bears. The park has been closed since Friday's incident. Lightning strikes have caused over a dozen small wildfires in the North Island since Thursday. Most of the fires are less than 1 hectare in size and are now classified as being held or under control. The BC Wildfire Service still has 5 listed as out of control in the North Island region, including 2 that were discovered today. None are threatening any structures or critical infrastructure. Also, a human-caused wildfire which sparked Saturday south of Fannie Bay and grew to a half hectare is under control. Kamloops Centre MLA Peter Milo Barr says he's leaving the BC Conservatives to sit as an independent. Milo Barr said in a statement Friday his values don't align with the new direction of the party under Carolyn Finlay's leadership. Milo Barr says there's no single issue or event that prompted his decision.
4: It's just really a culmination of direction and decisions and messaging and all of that that kind of rolls into it that led me to realize that moving forward, this just was not the space for me to be in.
2: Finlay issued a statement thanking Milo Barr for his many years of service and his work as finance critic. Josie Osborne is BC's new finance minister as Brenda Bailey departs the role to undergo cancer treatment. Premier David Eby announced the mini cabinet shuffle Friday. Ravi Kalon assumes Osborne's former role as health minister. Bailey plans to take over Kalon's position as Minister for Jobs and Economic Growth in the fall, a position she has held before. Osborne said she takes her role as finance minister very seriously.
15: I know how hard British Columbians work for their money, and they expect us to manage it responsibly, to make sound decisions, disciplined decisions, careful decisions.
2: Bailey says her cancer was caught early and she has a good prognosis for a full recovery. Some winery owners in the Summerland area are estimating hundreds of thousands of dollars in losses due to the Bald Range wildfire. The fast-moving fire forced thousands in the Summerland area to evacuate last Friday. Mike Stoller, owner of Summergate Winery, says the property appears to have been largely unscathed.
16: Our concern for us will now be to what degree are we going to be having smoke paint on the grapes themselves.
2: He says it comes after several difficult years for Okanagan wineries, including a devastating cold snap in 2024.
17: 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QP, better services, better communities.
0: Now into sports today in the MLB, the Toronto Blue Jays have the day off. They play tomorrow against the Tampa Bay Rays. This Blue Jays team, it seemed like they've been out of it. It really has. But then they keep winning games. I don't know what's going on. They're 7-3 in their

0: Guys, and as we keep looking through the rest of this work week, it's going to be really nice. Between 23 or 27 degrees, all sun. The only showers we have in the forecast, Saturday during the day.
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1: Yeah, it is. Hey, how are you? My name's Nicholas. Excited to get through the next... actually, we're already halfway through the show. That's nice. All you folks who work from 8 to 4, well done. You've already made it through Monday. I'm still with you, though, you 9 to 5ers and 10 to 6ers through the next 2 hours. On the way, we've got Pull the Traeger, brought to you by Fire and Fermentation, so stay tuned for that. Today's a long jam Monday. We'll see just how long we go. I may also throw it back because there's a song I've been thinking about playing in this segment for a while. Haven't had a chance to, so we might do that as well. I don't know. We'll see how what plays out. Happy to have you along for the ride. The afternoon show continues here on Sun FM.
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1: You're listening to Sun FM. Hey, it's Nicholas. Today, we're into Pull the Trigger, brought to you by Fire and Fermentation. They're just south of Duncan, just off of the Trans-Canada Highway. And anything barbecue-related, they're your Traeger-authorized dealer here in the Valley. If you haven't seen one of these Traeger grills yet, what are you doing? What kind of rock are you living under? Oh, my goodness. There's something. Yeah, let's get to the song. Today, it's a Long Jam Monday, which means I like to scroll and check out all the songs that are 5 minutes or longer. So I've been scrolling and scrolling and scrolling and trying to find something that meets the vibe for today. You know, beautiful, summery summer day. I guess a summery summer day. That's redundant. I guess that's redundant. I guess that's redundant. Anyways, that's enough. Is there anything more summery than a flute solo? Marshall Tucker Band, Can't You See? Send me a thumbs up or a thumbs down over on the Fido text line. 250-746-4897. I guess that's redundant.

0: 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We need more flutes in music. Can we bring it back? Did you like that song? Did you not? 250-746-4897. 250-746-4897. 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
0: Okay, the results are in from Pull the Traeger, brought to you by Fire and Fermentation. Today, the song, Marshall Tucker Band. Can't you see? Can't you see? Can't you? Generally, all thumbs up. Can you see all the thumbs up? Holy smokes. John, Jenny, Willie, Bruce, Kelsey, Daryl. Daryl texted in saying, that's a freaking classic. When music had soul and was real. That's before there were AI musicians on the charts. Hey, Daryl? Hey? Copperhead Brad also with a thumbs up. And Jason, all liking the song. If you like that one, you'll probably like this one too.

0: 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And it's not even close. The Bachelor.
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0: This was something put on my radar only last week. I think it was Mark from Ladysmith who sent in a text saying he was going to see Blue Rodeo in Parksville. And I was looking, when is that going to be? That's this Friday. And I was curious. I was like, oh my goodness, Blue Rodeo coming to the island. Yeah, it's sold out. It's long sold out. It's going to be at the Parksville Outdoor Theater. So does that mean I could like stand outdoors and still hear it just like from a little further away? That was actually one of my first ever concert experiences. We didn't buy tickets. We went to, it was called Bayfest in Sarnia. And they had some really good acts over the years. I don't know how that festival, it's no longer a thing. You'd think it would be, but because there was like, that's where I saw the Scorpions, Rush, and Weezer all in one weekend. It was insane. The people loved it, but it's no longer a thing. But the first ever concert experience I think I had was, we went to Aerosmith. Aerosmith was playing Bayfest, and we didn't get tickets. We just stood outside and kind of listened to it. I wonder if you could do the same, probably. It's probably not something I should be recommending over the radio, but if you're a big fan of Blue Rodeo, they're playing Parksville on Friday.
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0: guys. We're coming up on 5 o'clock here on the afternoon show. Hey, yeah, we got news, weather, sports all coming up. 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